I left the station walking, you know this time of night. The buses don't run through the outskirts of paradise. Well, I had a gunshot, I saw a razor flash. If you don't open your eyes, this breath could be your last. And there's a whole lot of trouble

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A siren scream in the distance. Another dirty deal's gone down. It's just an ordinary night on the wrong side of town. And there's a whole lot of trouble. And it's right out your door. And there's a whole lot of trouble, baby. What's this hatred for?

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Or from the many coffins I've seen in the silent stenches of strength. My tears hold no power in our final hours. Their wet manipulations dissipate until we are left with stories.

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I prefer the risks of life, the simps of life that are frequent but soluble. Holding on tight doesn't preserve the inevitable. We are all going to die. My friend's life is near its end and my fears are selfish. I become selfless then selfish again, as is

0: pirates raises their sail in ahoy. 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I believe first I could achieve before anyone else followed my lead. The acknowledgement is key.
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I've been warped by the rain, driven by the snow. 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And I'm still willing. And I was out on the road late at night. I seen my pretty Alice in